It's good music for a Monday morning here on the sounds of MacArthur. Neil Diamond, Thank the Lord for the Nighttime. We had Natalie Cole there as well with Paper Moon, and a great symphonic orchestra, the Royal Philharmonic Orchestra,

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1: And welcome back to Monday Music Madness. It's right on 20 minutes to one. Got news for you again at 1 o'clock. Well, Richard Clapton from his album Goodbye Tiger from 1977, Deep Water.

0: pub crawl.
1: Yes, it's the pub crawl. We're celebrating the moon landing today, which happened on this day 57 years ago. Now, did you know that the television pictures from the moon were watched by an estimated 650 million people around the world? In 1969, that was the largest live television audience in history. Families gathered around black and white TVs to witness a moment that proved humanity really could achieve the impossible. It's 28 minutes to 5 o'clock. More to come. Don't go anywhere. Fly.

UK from Danny Williams, the classic Moon River. It's 27 minutes to 7 o'clock. The Dark Side of the Moon album for Pink Floyd is Eclipse.

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I guess you could say I'm a loner, a cowboy outlaw, tough and proud. Well, I could have lots of friends if I wanted, but then I wouldn't stand out from the crowd. Some folks say that I'm egotistical,

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1: One more time. 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
0: We're doing the best that we can.
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